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0: Berlin, Take My Breath Away. 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
1: Financial update with National Insurance Brokers, protecting what matters most.
2: I'm Rich Cope with a look ahead to the big financial stories for Tuesday. European and global markets face intense volatility as traders return from summer breaks to navigate fresh Eurozone inflation figures and the US ISM manufacturing PMI. These critical data drops will heavily influence central bank interest rate decisions, with odds for a September Federal Reserve hike now sitting near 60%. Meanwhile, European and global equities are expected to remain deeply pressured as Brent crude hovers above $90 a barrel following Persian Gulf conflicts, though independent volume spikes will hit specific stocks due to the implementation of the MSCI Global Standard Index rebalancing. Full update after 5pm, and you can get the latest market news anytime at bayeasy.mt.
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0: 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Technically speaking, I still take it as an insult. 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
7: 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Thank you, Claire. Lovely to see you. Well, I'll see you tomorrow at 10 o'clock with all your great tunes on the More Music Workday. So I can do a pinch punch, I think. 1st of September, here we go. My name's Natalie Horton, with you through the afternoon until 4 o'clock today. Your weather looks like this: hot and sunny, a few clouds around. The yellow sky's disappeared. There's blue there, so the sand seemed to have dissipated. Temperature today, 32 degrees. It does feel like 35, so still quite warm. We've got a light breeze and a UV index of 8. Great to have you along across Malta and Gozo. This is Bay Easy 100.2. On the music menu for our first set of songs, we've got Texas, Level 42 and Stevie Wonder.
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0: Anthony been breathing a little bit better now? Yeah, breathing a little bit easier. Seems to have lifted somewhat, doesn't it? The oppressive nature of the weather. Slightly cooler, still warm though. Sunshine at the moment. My name's Natalie Horton. You're locked into Bay Easy 100.2 across Malta and Gozo. Tuesday afternoon, and it is the 1st of September 2026. Bye-bye, August. Thanks for being really scorching hot and uncomfortable. Got the weather girls next, by the way.
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0: So question, is she now Taylor Kelce after getting married, or is she staying as Taylor Swift? 25 to 2, good afternoon. That was Love Story, Taylor's version. On Bay Easy 100.2 on your More Music Workday across Malta and Gozo with me, Natalie Horton. And yes, are you ready?
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0: Second one of the week. Now, what have I got for you today? Well, I've told you already it's a spice. I'm going to give you a little bit of an extra help on this one. It's a spice, but there's another word added to it as well, all right? So you're looking for two words on this spice. The lunchogram for today is, roll on the drums, cunning doorman. Cunning doorman. C-U-N-N-I-N-G. D-O-O-R-M-A-N, cunning doorman. Now, if you don't know what the lunchogram is, let me briefly explain it to you. It is an anagram of something to do with food. It's that simple. And all you have to do, it's just for fun, just a brain teaser in the afternoon, round about this time, if you're feeling a bit sluggish at work, or if you've just had lunch and you want to get your brain back into gear, you can do my lunchogram every afternoon. See how you get on. If you'd like to phone it through to me, or WhatsApp it through, 99091002. 99091002. Otherwise, just make a note of the answer at home, and I'll give you the right one very soon.

0: Are you soaking up the sun today? Not quite as hot as it has been. Temperatures decreasing somewhat. Just coming up to a quarter to two. Good afternoon, Malta. Good afternoon, Gozo. Hi to Joseph as well. He was listening to Bayeezy yesterday from Gozo, and he loved hearing Rick Astley. I've got Blondie next, if you like.
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one of my favourite bands. It's 29 years this year that we lost Michael Hutchence. INXS and Never Tear Us Apart. Lots of right answers coming my way today on the WhatsApp 99091002. Doing the lunchogram this afternoon. Cunning Doorman. If you missed it, here it is again. Quick recap on that. Cunning Doorman. C-U-N-N-I-N-G. Cunning. Doorman. D-O-O-R-M-A-N. It's a spice, but with an extra word added to it to make it somewhat, you know, how you would use it, I suppose. Yeah, because it is the 1st of September and cinnamon. Oh, I just gave you the answer. Do you know, I've never done that before. Well, now you know.

0: Bay Easy 100.2. More answers coming through on today's Lunchagram, probably because I gave away half the answer. Oops-a-daisy. Got too clever there, didn't I? Cunning Dorman. Cunning Dorman is today's Lunchagram. I will give you the whole answer in about 10 minutes from now, with Annie Lennox lined up and ready to go, and the Proclaimers, two from Scotland.
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0: Your weather for this afternoon, Tuesday, September 1st, hot and sunny with a few clouds around. Currently the temperature is showing 31 degrees, but it does feel a little bit warmer, like at 35. Light breeze and a UV index of 8. Across Malta and Gozo, it is your More Music Work Day with me, Natalie Horton. I have got, as I mentioned, Annie Lennox, The Proclaimers, some Jackson 5, and later I've got music from Alexander O'Neill. And the answer to today's Lunchagram, the one I didn't give away, is on the way very soon.

0: The Jackson 5. ABC. On Bayesy 100.2 across Malta and Guzzo for a Tuesday afternoon, September the 1st. Gonna say hi to my lunchogrammers now. Charlene.
1: Hello.
0: Bit cheeky today, weren't you, with your answer? After I'd given it away. Also Patrick and Miriam, Liz and Alex. We had Ryan and Victoria, Nicola, Jerry and Michelle. So today's cunning doorman. I'll tell you why I did give it away. I'm not blaming you, but in my defence, I had pictures of ground cinnamon sent to me, which kind of threw me because I had it visually. And then I was told that somebody, I think it was Nicola, was saying that she wanted to make cinnamon biscuits now, or gingerbread biscuits. And I was thinking of autumn and, you know, lattes and things like that with cinnamon on the top. Yeah, and I just gave the answer away. That's what happened. But there you go. That is Tuesday's lunchogram, done and dusted. Cunning doorman became ground cinnamon. If you were playing along at home and you got it right, well done. And you were laughing at me because I gave away the answer. I don't know. This is Diana Ross now on Bayesy 100.2.

0: se bastasse una canzone. Yeah. Don't Speak, No Doubt. Alexandra O'Neill, If You Were Here Tonight. Pink, Never Gonna Not Dance Again. That's on the way. Almost 20 past two. Good afternoon to you and you and you. Catherine, hello. Thank you for your lovely message this afternoon. Have a good afternoon as well. And hi to George, who's got Bay Easy 100.2 blasting loud and clear in the office today, making Bay Easy part of his more music work day in Valletta. Hello to you.
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Real name, Alicia Beth Moore Hart. You know her as Pink. Never gonna not dance again. Talking of names, Miley Cyrus, okay? Miley Cyrus, if you're a fan of, I love Miley Cyrus, I think she's really cool. Obviously, her name, her real name, she was christened Destiny Hope Cyrus. And then, of course, she was Hannah Montana and Miley Cyrus. Well, she's just announced this week, in fact, yesterday, 31st of August, she's announced on her social media that she's dropping Cyrus. And from here on in, she is going to be just Miley. And there's new music to come quite soon. She changed record labels. And there's new music in the pipeline, which is good news if you're a fan.

0: gone 20-3, Mariah Carey. So, of course, we're a couple of months out from the defrosting of Mariah Carey. You must have heard of this. It's the internet meme, the annual joke that she emerges from hibernation, that she's cryogenically frozen all year round, and then she thaws out sort of round about the beginning of November in time for All I Want for Christmas to start being played. But the good news is we are a long way off that, because it's only the 1st of September. Music to come from Jerry Rafferty and Grace Jones. And if you owned a Tamagotchi back in the past, I've got some news for you all about that toy. Malta's greatest hits.
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film. She was, yes. She played Mayday in A View to a Kill, 1985. Love that. Pull up to the bumper. Don't get close, too close to the car in front, though. 10 to 3, Bay Easy 100.2. Now, listen, if you owned a long time ago in your dim and distant past a Tamagotchi toy, old school virtual pet, well, the company who make them have decided to bring them back. They've gone slightly upmarket. They're going to make a Tamagotchi ring. You can choose from one of 30 Tamagotchis. You have to feed it, take it to the toilet, and give it lots and lots of love. A Tamagotchi ring. I never had a Tamagotchi. Just trying to think what toys I did have. I definitely had them.

0: Easy 100.2 and Craig David, fill me in. Love that you're making Baysie part of your day. We've got Bernadette, who's just been to the dentist. She says hi, hello. Catherine's been hanging out the washing, busy, busy. Then there's Lucy, who said she's just going to head out to get some back-to-school stationery, of course. School's not long to go till they go back. Some have already gone back. I've seen all the stuff in the shops, all the books and the pens. I loved new stationery when I went back to school. And then Bob, he's off to take a load of rubbish to the tip. Oh, the glamour, Bob, the glamour of it all. This is Baysie 100.2. We are across Malta and Gozo. Find us on socials as well. We're on Facebook and Instagram and on DAB. We are everywhere. Malta's greatest hits,
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0: Rest of this afternoon for this Tuesday, it's going to stay hot and sunny with a few clouds around. Quite warm, 31 at the moment, feels like 35, UV index of 8. We've got light breeze. Overnight, heading towards into the evening, it's going to be clear and warm, around 25 to 26 degrees. Clear skies and light winds, quite humid though, around about 77%.
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What a tune for a Tuesday. 1st of September, Bruce Springsteen, Born to Run. Before that, Love Shack, the B-52s, Fabulous, and Love for the Cardigans. You will not find a better mix of music anywhere. This is Bay Easy 100.2 across Malta and Gozo. 3:15 almost. Birthday today. So every day we do this. If it's your birthday, you let me know. I tell you the movies, maybe the TV shows that were released on this day for your birthday. Today, going to say happy birthday to Kevin. He messaged me yesterday and said, can you give me a mention today, please, and tell me what movies? Well, you haven't got many movies. In fact, you've got one movie and one TV show. Now, if you're a fan of Jason Statham, his current movie Mutiny is out. But 20 years ago, on this day in 2006, the movie Crank was released. I've never seen it, but if you're a Jason Statham fan, maybe you have. That was released today. And also released a TV show in 1998. The Wild Thornberrys came on TV on Nickelodeon, ran until 2004. Featured the late Tim Curry as one of the voices, and also Flea from the Red Hot Chili Peppers. There you go, Kevin. Happy birthday.

0: some of Malta's greatest hits. This is Baezi 100.2. Lucio Battisti and La Canzone del Sole. Hi, Vincenzo. Thank you very much for your message. Lovely to hear from you this afternoon. Glad you're enjoying the show and Baezi. Don't forget to check out us on socials. We're on Facebook and on Instagram as well. Right, so we have got on the way a former artist spotlight, the Electric Light Orchestra, another former Electric Light Orchestra, another former spotlight in Cher, and then this week's artist spotlight, Janet Jackson. Yes, it's her music featured all this week. It is track 2 of 5. And I think you're going to like the one I've got for you today, plus some Catatonia. It's all there in the mix for you this Tuesday afternoon. Malta's greatest hits, greatest hits.
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What is going on? It's September already. Can you believe that? Easy 100.2, playing you Share and Believe. It's almost 22:04. My name's Natalie, and right now it's time for this. Easy.

of the year 1993. It was a number one song on the Billboard chart for 8 weeks, and it also won Janet Jackson a Grammy for Best R&B Song. Super smooth, That's the Way Love Goes.

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0: making Baisy part of your day, whatever you're doing, making part of your more music work day as well. Now, if you're listening to Baisy at work this afternoon, I want you to spare a thought for Emma Nutt. Emma Nutt, who started a brand new job today. And she started a brand new job in 1878. Yep, she went to a new job and she became the very first female telephone operator. And do you know who hired her? You're using your telephone. She was hired by Alexander Graham Bell. Yep, that was her first job. She was the first female telephone operator. I love that. Paving the way. Just gone 10 to 4. This is Baisy.
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2: They say the holy water's watered down, and this town's lost its faith. Our colors will fade eventually, so if our time is running out, day after day, we'll make the mundane a masterpiece. Oh my, my, oh my, my love, I take one look at you, you're taking me.

0: Alex Warren and Ordinary, last one from me today. Thank you so much for your company. Albert is next with you on the home run with the birthday file. Then you have got Ben Glover from 7 till 10 with his 90s at 9 late night love. Yes, 10 o'clock. Kurt on breakfast, Claire at 10, and I will see you back here tomorrow at 1. Make it a date.
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3: European markets open flat to lower as escalating Middle East tensions push Brent crude past $91 a barrel, stoking regional inflation fears. The Stock 600 hovered near unchanged, while Germany's DAX faced downward pressure from rising Eurozone bond yields to the UK's FTSE 100, slid as traders returned from a bank holiday. US stock futures steadied on Tuesday morning following a downbeat Monday session where the Dow fell 0.70% and the S&P 500 dropped 0.33%. Wall Street remains cautious as a global bond rout lifted the 10-year Treasury yield, with investors awaiting today's ISM manufacturing PMI data for clues on upcoming Federal Reserve policy. Asia-Pacific markets closed mostly lower as a sharp spike in regional sovereign bond yields rattled investor confidence. Japan's Nikkei 225 fell after the 10-year bond yield hit 3% for the first time since 1996, while South Korea's Kospi dropped over 1% and Hong Kong's shares languished during Shine's muted trading debut. Get the latest market news anytime at bayeasy.mt. You're up to date. I'm Ian Brannan.
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7: September 1st already. What is going on? Anyway, let's bring you into your first day of September, evening-wise, with Alanis Morissette Ironic, Queen We Are The Champions, and Blondie The Tide Is High. Right, feet up, we've got this, unless you're driving them.

It's Ben Glover, it's Bay Easy 100.2. Listen, yesterday we were talking about this, talking about, you know, the whole power cut situation. And we bigged up to all those who were working hard to restore power, especially in Gozo over the weekend. In the hot weather, lumping cables about, digging roads, it's our work, our graft. But it got us thinking, what inconveniences have you had to put up with during a power cut? My friend Alan ran out of battery for his car, wasn't able to charge it up for ages and couldn't get to work that morning. Also, I'm thinking as well, it must be an inconvenience if you're cooking food halfway through. Got the air fryer going and then the power cuts out. What are you going to do? Because it doesn't stay off for like 2 minutes, does it? It stays off for a long time. 9909-1002. Any inconveniences you've suffered with power cuts, let us know. We'll do Alphaville, Eros Ramazzotti next.

0: Inconveniences that you've had to suffer during a power cut. Now, I think we've all been there with the next one. Literally been there. We'll discuss in a minute. First up, Malta's Greatest Hits continue with Billy Joel, My Life, Shanice, I Love Your Smile, and we'll do Alicia Keys, Falling, all on DAB Plus Digital Radio and online, and your smart speakers and TVs. Coming next. Malta's Greatest Hits. Greatest Hits.
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Malta's greatest hits with me, Ben Glover, playing Shanice, I Love Your Smile. And Michael Jackson, The Way You Make Me Feel, which is probably apt to what we're going to talk about here. We mentioned about the inconveniences during a power cut. We've got to mention Tara. I think it was Tara who was on the show yesterday. During the Nador power cut of the weekend, she was straightening her hair halfway through and it went. So we have visions of her with one side sort of fully straightened and beautiful and the other half very, very frizzy. In some fashion circles, I think you look quite cool, if I'm honest, Tara. But Alan's been on. He says, the most worst inconvenience during a power cut, and let's face it, most of our bathrooms don't have windows in Malta and Gozo. Some do, some don't. But many don't have windows, just like Alan's. And so you have to put the light on. He says there's nothing worse than having a power cut when you're sat on the toilet.

0: We are heading back to the 90s at 9 p.m. tonight. Six songs from the greatest decade of all time, I think so. Plus, we're going to use AI to bring you a fact of what happened in the 90s as well here in Malta and Gozo. It was a good one last night, wasn't it? Really, really good. Highest temperature, 43.8. Thought tonight was hot. Just listen to the songs next. Beyonce and Crowded House.
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1: Tomorrow morning when you wake up, it's our Kurt Garlia on Bay Easy Breakfast. You may have seen on the socials this week, there's been all sorts of things on there, including him making some very strange noises. I'll be honest, they're quite funny. But if you just want a bit of fun, just check him out right now on our socials at Bay Easy Malta, and even tomorrow morning when you wake up as well. He has a face for radio. We all do, to be fair. We are, you know, just the way it is. We just need to keep ourselves covered up, don't we? No, we don't. We're beautiful. So are the tunes. Culture Club, Miley Cyrus.

0: If you love this, you will love what's coming next on Malta's greatest hits. Whitney Houston's on the way, arguably her best song of all time on the way here on Bay Easy 100.2. Only you can decide that next, if that's all right. 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As we continue across Malta and Gozo, this. Malta's greatest hits,
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0: Told you they were good. Arguably, Whitney Houston's greatest song of all time. If you went to a wedding, I hope the DJ played it for you. If not, get a receipt and get your money back. I'm going to do The Monkees' I'm a Believer and Jennifer Page Crush, all part of Malta's greatest hits with me, Ben. Are you ready? Here we go. Malta's greatest hits.

Greeno Rosso. Un'estate alla mer on the way next via Bayesy 100.2, which means a beach in the summer. Is that right? Get in, Duolingo. I'll do you some Paul Young in a moment's time as well with Come Back and Stay. Hi there, Daisy, who's been on. She says, Ben, she says, it's really inconvenient, these power cuts. She says, I feel for Tara last hour, who basically was straightening her hair halfway through the power cut. How one side nice and straight, the other side frizzy. She said, my husband, Dan, was in Gozo at the weekends and he was working on his mum's place. He's getting a new kitchen fitted and halfway through the saw stopped working. You know the bandsaw thing? That's not good, is it? And I think you only get really one chance of that, especially if you're in the dark. Now that could be quite dangerous. You might not have only had, you know, one part of him come back from Gozo after that.

0: Malta's greatest hits, Bay Easy 100.2. This is Ben Glover. All right. Gonna do your Bee Gees Night Fever from one of the greatest movies of all time. I'll be honest, I've not seen Saturday Night Fever. That's really bad, isn't it? That's really bad. Got some great movies, though, of which you can go and see at the Enid Cinemas for free. If you want to know more, let's do Bee Gees and J-Lo next. Malta's greatest hits,
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Easy 100.2. This is Ben. I know it's sacrilege when it comes to not seeing Saturday Night Fever, but I will definitely watch that this weekend. It's something I've got it on, like, I've downloaded it loads of times. I don't know why I've not watched it. I think it's a bit of a long film and I get bored at long films. I can't do any more than an hour and a half, if I'm honest. And thank goodness for breaks halfway through the Eden Cinema showings, because that's a good time to have a break, for me anyway. But for you, you could have a free cinema ticket for you, a mate or a date, popcorn and a drink as well, to go and see what we got on at the moment. So look at that, Mutiny, that looks good, Jason Statham's in there. That's not him in Malta with that already, is it? They haven't cut that up already and put it on the screens. That's quick, isn't it? Oh, Paw Patrol, the Dino movie, come on. I mean, I'd look a bit weird going on my own to see that, but I used to love that with the kids. If you want to go for free, make sure you check out Free Film Friday with our Uncle Albert on the home run from 4 p.m. this Friday to win tickets for that. We'll do your Luther Vandross, Vanessa Williams on Bay Easy. Sometimes.

0: Scotland's greatest hits, Bay Easy 100.2. This is Ben Glover. Going to play a song next from a TV show which was big or something. Was it called Friends? Yeah. Apparently there was a fake trailer going about for a Friends reunion movie. Not going to happen, apparently. Like I said, never seen Friends. Not really interested. Am I the only person in Malta goes has not seen it? Yeah, because I've got a life. All right, Pinky New on the way, but the song's good, isn't it? So let's do I'll Be There For You next on Bay Easy 100.2, Malta's greatest hits.
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Bayeezy 100.2 with me, Ben. Now, we mentioned about some of the worst things that could happen to you in a power cut. We've had somebody who was stuck on the toilet. Do you know what? Those posh toilets in Valletta, you know, those automatic ones. What happens? What happens if the power goes? You can't get out. I damn thought about that. Must be an override. We've had this come through from somebody who says, "Hi, Ben, I'm a dental nurse." As you can imagine, we've had a few power cuts recently where we are. I'm not going to say who this is. It'll be really obvious where they work as well. Basically, they're saying, yeah,

It did go halfway through. We do have generators here, but they take about 3 minutes to kick in. So we were going through halfway through a procedure for somebody and we had to stop. So they had half a tooth out and the drill stopped halfway through. Oh, do you know what? That is the kind of thing horror movies are made of. Yeah? I'm gonna make sure I brush my teeth 4 times a day.

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0: coming next, six songs from the greatest decade of all time. It's the 90s at 9 on Bay Easy 100.2. Oh, you're going to love these. Plus, we use AI to give us an amazing Maltese memory from the 90s. You'll love tonight. It's a good one tonight. 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Are you ready, baby?
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0: Here we go with the 90s at 9. I gotta say, these are good. We're gonna have a bit of a whiplash of tunes tonight. Cause Dreams on the way, M People moving on up. We're gonna kick it off though with a song I went to school on the coach with. Spin Doctors, Two Princes, next.

Brian Glover on Bay EC 100.2, and we are playing some more in a moment's time for you from the decade which pretty much was the greatest of all time. Texas in Our Lifetime, Savage Garden, Truly Madly Deeply, and we're going to do The Cause and Dreams from 1998, of which here in Malta and Gozo, it was a big year. There was a big snap election, of course. It was a big one, wasn't it? Also, there was amazing Eurovision success. Ciara represented Malta in the 1998 Eurovision Song Contest in Birmingham in the UK with The One That I Love. That was actually a really good song. It was so good, it got to third place with 165 points. That's what happened in 1998 here in Malta and Gozo. And from that year, this, from The Cause, Dreams, on Bay Easy's 90s at Night.

0: Charlene Spiteri on Bayeezy 100.2 with Texas in our lifetime. That concludes tonight's 90s and 9 on Bayeezy 100.2. There'll be another set tomorrow for you from 9 p.m. We'll take you back to another memory thanks to AI as well. Meantime, let's get back on it, babe. Gonna do your ABBA Take a Chance on Me, Amy Winehouse, Valerie, and my quiet corner opens up for Ben's Daily Zen. A big quote of the day next.
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Bang Laugh, it's Bay Easy 100.2. Hope you're well. Going to do Ashford and Simpson Solid, Madonna, Beautiful Stranger. I did think about whacking a quote in tonight for Ben's Daily Zen, but do you know what? Daily Zen doesn't have to be all about quotes. I just want to remind you that it is the 1st of September. This is probably the most anxious of months here in Malta and Gozo. People are going back to school. Traffic's going to be heavy. People are going back to work. There's a lot going on in September, let's face it. And it's still going to be still quite warm as well. So people have had enough by now. We're like waiting for winter to come along. But nevertheless, let's just bear in mind, right, this. There is somebody out there who is probably so anxious on the way to work that we forget about things like that. So if ever you see a bit of red mist, or you feel that, you know, you're about to pull out on someone, or you're going to cut somebody up, just bearing in mind that somebody there is probably so anxious about what's going on with the change in scene and stuff like that. Just please bear that in mind. We've all got to get somewhere, and we've all got to love each other.

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Don't forget tonight, Late Night Love from 10, 3 hours of the greatest love songs back to back for you. Plus, you have some amazing songs on your radio through the night until Baysie Breakfast and Kurt Garlia. So if you're on the night shift, you've got some great stuff coming your way tonight. Speaking of which, our very own Winter Moods, Everyday Song on Bay Easy.

0: Job done, baby. 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We've got the 90s at 9 again tomorrow for you. What a belter it was tonight. What is so good. Playing the chords as well. And we'll do another big memory using AI from the 90s as well. Right, have a great rest of your Tuesday.
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With the world's greatest love songs, the biggest icons in music, and Malta's most relaxing late-night soundtrack, Uninterrupted. 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